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1: Yes. 청취하신 여러분들에게도 한 시간 동안 저희 진행을 들어주심에 감사드립니다. 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
0: And I'm Jasper.
1: Together, we are one community, one family. 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

0: gotta deal with me now. 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
1: It is what it is, they be like, oh she's a whole different animal. Got the beast on leash to the net, and tease, she's a whole different animal. Body on the hit, took the kitchen, I'm in all mode, why you tryna glitch?
2: Crash,
1: to the false got me. Whole different animal.
2: She a whole different animal. Different animal. 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

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I say you look so fine that I really want to make you mine. 4, 5, 6, come on and get your kicks. Now you don't need a

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1: It is what it is, they be like, oh she's a whole different animal. Got the beast unleashed to the net, nun tease, she's a whole different animal. 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
2: Crash,
1: pretty false, got me. Whole different animal.
2: She a whole different animal. Different animal. 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

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Why aren't you girls different anymore? I'm gonna get